0: Este é o episódio 200 do Verdes Anos.
1: They're gonna clear out the studio.
2: Are you kidding?
1: I am not kidding. They're gonna tear down all the... I hear you. They're gonna whip down.

just gonna go home and write down an order for that Pencil Friend album. And I know that on account of that, next time I come back, I am definitely, I am positively, I just have to, and I'm not.

and the miracles I did perform, and to the heights I did aspire.